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8: Mostly cloudy throughout the evening, overnight lows in the mid-60s. Then cloudy skies and rain showers in the forecast for Friday with temperatures near 83 degrees. With your WECO Weather, this is Amber Moore.
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1: This is a military moment. It was one of the most storied moments in U.S. military history. Thousands of boats carried tens of thousands of troops to attack reinforced German soldiers. Deadly machine gun fire rained down. Engineers were forced to blow up wire, mines, and other obstacles. Rangers climbed steep cliffs and paratroopers dropped behind enemy lines to silence big guns. In the end, over 1,400 soldiers were killed in the first 24 hours of fighting. These sacrifices were honored with success because the D-Day Normandy invasion on June 6, 1944 was a success, and it was the beginning of the end of the war for Nazi Germany. This military moment is proudly sponsored by American Legion Post 149 in Wartburg.
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10: Mostly cloudy throughout the evening, overnight lows in the mid-60s. Then cloudy skies and rain showers in the forecast for Friday with temperatures near 83 degrees. With your WECO weather, this is Amber Moore.
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0: overnight lows in the mid-60s. Then cloudy skies and rain showers in the forecast for Friday with temperatures near 83 degrees. With your WECO weather, this is Amber Moore.
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5: Mostly cloudy throughout the evening, overnight lows in the mid-60s. Then cloudy skies and rain showers in the forecast for Friday, with temperatures near 83 degrees. With your WECO Weather, this is Amber Moore.
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I said, well, I didn't know. He said, I turned 65 about 11 months ago. I was sitting

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1: ABC News, I'm Dave Packer. Growing protests in Madison, Wisconsin, following the deadly police shooting of a black man who authorities say was armed with a knife. And then the jarring moment when the police chief was interrupted during a press conference about the case.
2: You're going to say the same thing you all say every time a black body gets shot down in this city. This is a corrupt city.
1: The man shot identified as Corey Ruiz, his family retaining civil rights attorney Ben Crump. President Trump signaling a possible major escalation in the war in Iran. Trump telling Axios he is, quote, considering a massive attack bigger than ever before, unquote. And the president announced a sweeping new round of tariffs on the top 60 U.S. trading partners, including the European Union. A Secret Service agent on Vice President J.D. Vance's detail is under investigation and has been placed on administrative leave. The unnamed agent is suspected of leaking information about the vice president's travel, possibly compromising his security. This is ABC News.
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10: Cloudy to partly cloudy skies with temperatures in the upper 60s to low 70s to start our Friday morning. Clouds decrease as we go through the afternoon, and we'll see highs topping out near 83 degrees. Partly cloudy throughout the evening, we could see periods of rain showers after midnight. Overnight lows in the mid-60s. Early morning showers with some clearing in the afternoon on Saturday with temperatures in the low 80s, then partly cloudy on Sunday with highs near 87 degrees. With your WECO weather, this is Amber Moore.

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1: ABC News, I'm Sherry Preston. Iran's Islamic Revolutionary Guard announcing this morning that it launched another wave of drone attacks against U.S. assets in Kuwait, that after the U.S. carried out strikes against Iran for a 13th consecutive night. President Trump's latest set of tariff hikes provoking objections from numerous countries. The move in response to the Supreme Court striking down the president's earlier tariffs, which expired at midnight. These new ones said to be because those countries failed to enforce a ban on goods made with forced labor. Japan, New Zealand, and Australia strongly objecting to those allegations. In Madison, Wisconsin, protests are growing over the police-involved shooting death of a man named Corey Ruiz. Police were not wearing body cams when it happened. Madison City Council President.
2: Maybe we need to be changing our standards of what it looks like to know that you're fit to be in our community, serving our community, because too often we have a Corey.
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6: Cloudy to partly cloudy skies with temperatures in the upper 60s to low 70s to start our Friday morning. Clouds decrease as we go through the afternoon and we'll see highs topping out near 83 degrees. Partly cloudy throughout the evening, we could see periods of rain showers after midnight. Overnight lows in the mid-60s. Early morning showers with some clearing in the afternoon on Saturday with temperatures in the low 80s, then partly cloudy on Sunday with highs near 87 degrees. With your WECO weather, this is Amber Moore.
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1: Cloudy to partly cloudy skies with temperatures in the upper 60s to low 70s to start our Friday morning. Clouds decrease as we go through the afternoon and we'll see highs topping out near 83 degrees. Partly cloudy throughout the evening, we could see periods of rain showers after midnight. Overnight lows in the mid-60s. Early morning showers with some clearing in the afternoon on Saturday with temperatures in the low 80s, then partly cloudy on Sunday with highs near 87 degrees. With your WECO weather, this is Amber Moore.

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0: Brett Eldridge from WECO at 6:40 exactly on your Friday morning. It is July 24th of 2026. It is mostly cloudy, starting out in the upper 60s at 68 degrees currently. Going to top out in the low 80s once again with heat index values, making it feel like more about near 90. But little to no chance of rain, maybe a scattered shower here and there. But maybe even see some sunshine peeping through a little bit later on today. So not a bad day. Not a bad day at all. But Saturday doesn't look as good. So we'll just talk about that here in just a bit. In fact, the next check of the weather coming up at the top of the hour with Amber Moore. A few things we can celebrate on this 24th day of July. It's Amelia Earhart Day. It's Cousins Day. Drive-Thru Day. Tell an Old Joke Day. It's Tequila Day. Thermal Engineer Day. And Pioneer Day. Maybe pioneers founded land or something. Let's see what it says about Pioneer Day. Pioneer Day is an official legal holiday in Utah. Celebrated annual on July 24th to commemorate the arrival of Brigham Young and the first group of the Church of Jesus Christ of Latter-day Saints. Pioneers into the Salt Lake City Valley of Utah. So there you go. Settlers traveled west across the plains to escape religious persecution in the Midwest after their founder, Joseph Smith, was killed. They first celebrated this back in 1849. So happy Pioneer Day. Used to say, go west, young man. That's probably what they meant. A very good Friday morning, everybody.
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0: That is Jelly Roll, Hands Up, 101.3 WECO. 10 minutes now before 7 o'clock on your Friday morning, this July 24th of 2026. It is mostly cloudy for now, and a current temperature at 68 degrees. May see some breakage in the clouds, maybe a snippet of sun here and there, but a mostly cloudy day expected. Little to no chance of rain throughout most of the day, but maybe on later on this evening into the overnight hours, more rain in the forecast for your Saturday as well. Amber Moore has that complete forecast coming up at the top of the hour. Goose Lindsay has local news, and ABC has national news. The Darnell Bakery Birthday Club is coming up at 7:20, and today is your final chance to win some, well, concert tickets to the Brushy Mountain Concert featuring Aaron Lewis and the Stateliners in concert at the Yard at Brushy coming up tomorrow. One pair left of those, and I've got a, well, third wheel three-pack of tickets left to the Morgan County Fair, so we don't want to give away one ticket, so we typically give away pairs, but because it's Friday and we got an extra ticket, we'll go ahead and give three tickets away. It's good to either tonight's Mudsling or tomorrow night's Demolition Derby. A lot of great activities going on at the fair, a lot of stuff going on tomorrow, especially on the arena, plus a big fireworks display to wrap up the fair here for 2026. So a third wheel three-pack of tickets up for grabs, and we'll do that sometime in the 8 o'clock hour this morning. Listen for the carousel sound effect, caller three, and win three tickets to either tonight or tomorrow night's big action going on at the Morgan County Fair. All right, Goose had a pet emergency, had to check out just for a bit to get one of his pets checked out this morning, so he will not be here in studio, but he's got news in the can. He's going to talk about the Morgan County Fair, going to talk about a very serious blood need, a blood drive going on, talk about some of the other stuff, and NASCAR and this weekend at Indianapolis Motor Speedway, and we'll talk about more of that coming up at the top of the hour with local news, national news, weather, and more here on the Early Bird Morning Show for this Friday, July 24th of 2026. Mostly cloudy once again, 68 degrees, and a very good Friday morning, everybody.
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2: The Morgan County Fair continues today and concludes tomorrow at the Morgan County Fairgrounds. 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Early voting in Morgan County takes place at Morgan County Courthouse. Voting hours are today, 9 a.m. till 4 p.m. and 9 a.m. till noon on Saturday. The NASCAR Cup Series heads to Indianapolis this weekend, and driver Joey Logano was asked, how aggressive can you drive at the Brickyard?
3: It's one of those places where a lot of times the aggressive racer excels, whether that's on restarts or strategy-wise too as well. It seems like if you're willing to risk a lot, you can find yourself in position to win it. That same person also can be on the other side of it, tore up or miss the strategy completely and finish 25th, but it is definitely a place where you're willing to take some risks because one, it's Indy, but two, it's very challenging to make passes later on in the run, so you got to get them while you can.
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4: ABC News, I'm Sherry Preston. The European Union ruling today that TikTok fails to protect the privacy of minors by allowing adults to view their accounts. The action exposing children to cyberbullying and potential predatory behavior. If TikTok fails to defend itself in response to the findings, it could face a fine worth up to 6% of the company's annual revenue. The EU fining Google $1 billion earlier this week for antitrust violations. Another night of strikes in the Middle East.
5: Overnight, U.S. forces hammered Iran for a 13th straight night as the president weighs escalating the nearly five-month-old war.
6: We want to get it over with, and we want to do it right.
5: Trump telling Axios, I am considering a massive attack, bigger than ever before. But he has not made a final call.
4: ABC's Karen Waugh, President Trump's latest set of tariff hikes provoking objections from numerous countries. The move in response to the Supreme Court striking down the president's earlier tariffs. This is ABC News.
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13: Cloudy to partly cloudy skies with temperatures in the upper 60s to low 70s to start our Friday morning. Clouds decrease as we go through the afternoon, and we'll see highs topping out near 83 degrees. Partly cloudy throughout the evening, we could see periods of rain showers after midnight. Overnight lows in the mid-60s. Early morning showers with some clearing in the afternoon on Saturday with temperatures in the low 80s, then partly cloudy on Sunday with highs near 87 degrees. With your WECO weather, this is Amber Moore.
14: Thank you, Amber. 8 minutes after 7 o'clock on this Friday morning, July 24th of 2026. It is mostly cloudy, kind of just a calm day. We're currently at 68 degrees. And a very good Friday. This is Brad Bird, Darnell Bakery Birthday Club, on the way in minutes. Your chance to score some Aaron Lewis concert

0: Mark Strait from WECO. Got the Darnell Bakery Birthday Club coming up next after a classic from Travis Tritt.
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0: Certainly one of my favorite Travis Tritt songs back from the 90s. That is Where the Corn Don't Grow from 101.3 WECO. 18 minutes after 7 o'clock, it is a Friday. It is July 24th of 2026. It's a cloudy day, but pretty much what you see, what you get. Maybe a snippet of sunshine later on today, but pretty much a cloudy day with very little chance of rain during the day. That happens later on this evening into the overnight hours primarily and into the first part of your Saturday, but then maybe the latter part of Saturday turns out to be okay. We'll keep you posted. In fact, the next check of the weather coming up at the bottom of the hour with Amber Moore and your chance to score Aaron Lewis concert tickets. He, along with his Stateliners, I think it's going to clear it, be okay for the concert. And you can win free tickets. I've got one more pair to give away. And brush up on your brushy, because we'll be doing some Brushy Mountain State Penitentiary trivia questions and give you a chance to win the final pair of tickets to tomorrow night's big show at Brushy. It's his second appearance, so it's an encore performance. Did a great job before, had a great crowd, and all. And I've heard this, a great show that he puts on. He's a bit of a an outlaw country guy. He's not mainstream country necessarily, but he's very opinionated and vocal, and does a great job with expressing his music. And that's Aaron Lewis and the Stateliners, live and loud in the yard at Brushy tomorrow. Your chance to win those tickets coming up at 7:40. And sometime in the 8 o'clock hour, we're going to give you a chance to win our final, well, we'll call it a third wheel three-pack of tickets to the Morgan County Fair. You can either go to tonight's Big Mudsling or tomorrow night's Demolition Derby and all kinds of fair rides and other activities going on as well, the petting zoo and all kinds of great stuff, the exhibit hall, everything that goes on with the fair, and midway rides and all that stuff. So your chance to win those coming up next hour here on the radio. All right, Goose had somewhat of a pet emergency, cannot be here this morning during the morning show hours, but he has put news in the can, as we say, and hopefully be back by trade time by 10:30. Otherwise, it'll be either me or Andrew hosting trade time coming up later on at 10:30. We hope that his dog gets some relief from what's going on with him. All right, time to do this.
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0: And this is where Goose would say your key to good eating, but I'm going to take just a moment here before we get right into the birthdays and people celebrating birthdays today. I want you to know that you are celebrating your birthday with some elite company, at least in my mind. My son, little Brad, would have been 39 years old today. That's hard to believe. It's kind of indicating how old I am. But he's actually would have been a year older than I was when the tragic happened back on November 19th of 2001. So today is little Brad's birthday on the 24th, and it's always a day that's pretty tough, I have to admit. But basically what I've always said is use me as an example. You know, if you're upset with your kids, I don't care if they're fully grown or if they're small kids, whatever the case may be, you know, think of me and think of, you know, the alternative, what, how bad it could be. So, you know, any differences you might have with any of your kids, please get it all taken care of, and don't be so, you know, adamant about all the rules and all that stuff. That's one of the things that I remember when the tragedy happened. You know, I was like, all these rules, and I got to get this done, got to get that done. It's definitely necessary, but maybe not so necessary. Don't take things too serious, in other words, is what I'm trying to say. And be so thankful. If you have kids, especially grandkids, just be so thankful. Think of me and know what the alternative could be. So happy birthday today, little Brad in heaven. I know he's there, and I know I will be reunited with him and my mom and dad some glorious day in heaven. And thank God for the fact that I had him for 14 years, and I would never replace that for anything. I would do it all over again if it ended the same way, because that's how special he was and how special he is to me. Still very much in my heart, very much alive today. I love him more every single day. So happy birthday in heaven, little Brad. Let's do birthdays. All right, other birthdays today include James Murphy of Wartburg, Lynette Buffalo of Wartburg, Allie Shannon of Sunbright, Addison Shannon of Sunbright as well. Let's see, we've got Alan Matheson of Lansing at number 5, Tim Ates of Lansing at number 6, Jimmy Moore of Annadale at number 7, Rosanna Miller of Deer Lodge at number 8, Sadie Massengale of Oneida is 9 today at number 9, and Mackenzie Arms of Lansing is at number 10. So those are the 10 names on the local list. I will have a special mention of a birthday coming up on Sunday. I promised that to a friend, but we'll do that when we repeat the names here in just a minute. Right now, though, if you'd like to call in a birthday, the numbers are, well, the Triple C Realty and Auction hotlines, I should say, are 423-346-6300 or toll-free 1-888-882-1013. One of these lucky birthday folks will receive a free birthday cake today from the bakery at Darnell's IGA in Wartburg. All right. Time for what would normally be Goose's Ganders or Lindsay's Losers. Can't buzz me because I'm reading exactly who they are and what they're all about. So we'll live edit a lot of these because there's a ton of them. First person on the list, though, is 28. Her name is Bindi Irwin. She's Steve Irwin's daughter. She's a TV personality, conservationist. You recognize the name Irwin. So happy birthday, 28 today for Bindi Irwin. Let's see. Elizabeth Moss. You might recognize her. She's an actress. She was in Mad Men. She was kind of the secretary of the main character. But she definitely plays the main role in The Handmaid's Tale. I think that's on HBO. A great actress is Elizabeth Moss. She is 44. No longer a kid, mind you. A full-grown woman at 44 today.
2: I'm a man. I'm 40.
0: All right. Jared Neiman is 47, a country music fame. Not sure if he's released any songs of late, but had a string of hits back in the 90s and early 2000s. So Jared Neiman is 47 today. Let's see. Hey, J-Lo. Jenny from the Block, if you will. Singer, actress, entrepreneur, Jennifer Lopez is 57 today. Kristen Chenoweth, remember her? She's an actress, singer, Wicked. She was in Candyland. Just a great actress, kind of a country gal. She sings too. 58 today for Kristen Chenoweth. Barry Bonds, MLB player, Major League Baseball, home run record holder, but is not in the Hall of Fame. He was rumored to have been on some of that, what was it called? Human growth hormone, HGH, back in the day. And I think someday he'll be in the Hall of Fame. But I also thought Pete Rose would. 62 today for Barry Bonds. Let's see. Well, Linda Carter, Linda with a Y instead of an I. That would mean that was Wonder Woman. Remember Wonder Woman back in the day? 75 today for Linda Carter, who is Wonder Woman. Michael Richards is 77. I think Goose would know that one as Cosmo Kramer from Seinfeld fame. Is 77 today, but does not get senior honors. That would go to one Robert Hayes. That's Hayes with no E, H-A-Y-S. He's one of those guys that is definitely a familiar actor, a familiar face, but maybe you just never knew his name. But I'll tell you this, he was famous for his role as Captain Stricker, I think it was. What was the name? I'm trying to think. He played Ted Stryker. Yeah, I said Stricker. It's Ted Stryker. You might recognize this scene because he was actually the would-be pilot, if you will, in Airplane. The
3: stewardess said...
0: He's looking at the controls.
3: Both pilots.
4: Can you fly this plane and land it?
3: Surely you can't be serious.
4: I am serious. And don't call me Shirley.
5: Doctor, I've checked everyone. Mr. Stryker's the only one.
4: What flying experience have you had?
3: Well, I flew single-engine fighters in the Air Force, but this plane has four engines. It's an entirely different kind of flying altogether.
0: So that is Robert Hayes, a.k.a. Ted Stryker, who saved the day in Airplane. It was funny when they panned over and showed the dashboard and all those controls. It's like it went on forever. You'd think the airplane was, you know, 20 yards wide or something. There was way more controls than a plane could possibly have. But anyway, if you Google Robert Hayes, you'll see that he's been in Airplane 1 and Airplane 2, and the splash of Airplane is a bright red across a blue sky, and that's how he got the role. I mean, he was willing to shed some to get some, had nothing to do with his acting skills. They had their man, and that's the way it was in Robert Hayes' day. And dadgummit, you liked it, you loved it, you laughed all the way to the bank, and you were still laughing about it all these years later, because Airplane came out in 1980. The sequel came out in 1982. But he's been in other films as well since then. All right, that's going to wrap it up for our famous or infamous folks. Time to repeat the local names. Last chance calling in. Here we go. At number one is James Murphy. Number two is Lynette Buffalo. Number three is Allie Shannon. Number four is Addison Shannon. Number five is Alan Matheson. Number six is Tim Eates. Jimmy Moore is seven. Rosanna Miller, eight. Sadie Massengale, nine. And Mackenzie Arms at number 10. And I promised I would mention Isabel Dow's birthday. She's from Maryville. She's going to be 14 on Sunday, so happy birthday. And thank you for listening. All right. I guess we'll have to go to Siri and let her draw out a name. So here we go. Hey, Siri. Here we go. Hey, Siri. Could you pick a number 1 to 10?

0: when it comes to Goose, he just can't stand that policy, so come on, get your birthday cake and eat it too. And I was just looking, I missed one famous birthday, Pam Tillis of country music fame, Mel Tillis' daughter. She had a major hit back in the day, maybe it was Memphis, another one called My Vida Loca, a country crooner. Pam Tillis is 69 today. All right, if today is your birthday and it did not make the list, you know, kind of like Pam Tillis almost didn't get mentioned, maybe this will cheer you up.
1: Happy birthday!
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0: Blake Shelton from WECO at 7:35 now on your Friday morning, this July 24th of 2026. A cloudy day starting out in the upper 60s, right at 68 degrees now. Going to be about 83 for the high, with feels like temperatures near 90 with the heat index values and the humidity that we still are experiencing. Not maybe as high as it had been last week for sure, but still pretty high. And of course, a complete check of that forecast coming up here in just a couple of minutes, and your final chance to get in on the winning Aaron Lewis and the Stateliners live and loud in the yard tomorrow night at Brushy. I think the weather's going to clear up by then and be okay, so you got one more chance, so brush up on your Brushy. It'd be a trivia question, multiple choice, answer it correctly next, and win Aaron Lewis concert tickets. These tickets are valued at $50 each, so it's a $100 gift value, and we'll do that next.
1: 3, 2, 1.
2: Wake up! It's time for Tidbits. You never know what you're going to get.
0: All right, running solo this morning. Goose had somewhat of a pet emergency this morning, had to take care of something. So running solo here, and I know he would probably choose one of the, well, he'll choose one of them for sure, but I have a feeling I know which one he would choose. What do you name a smart dishwasher or interview bomb stories? This is people self-admitting bad times in an interview and things that they might have said or done. So that's the one Goose would choose, I am pretty sure. But I got to mention a couple of these. A smart dishwasher, meaning that it's got Wi-Fi connectivity, which means you can start your dishwasher, check on your dishwasher while you're away somewhere. But you know you have to name those items, whether it be earbuds or it could be a vacuum, refrigerator even. But now dishwasher's getting in on the act, so people are asking, well, I've got to name this dishwasher. What should I name it? And they kind of threw this out on Facebook, I think it was. And the lady's idea was Dishco Inferno. Like Disco Inferno, but Dishco Inferno. And the husband didn't like that too much, so he went out on the internet and asked for suggestions. And here are a couple of those. I'll mention these, and then I'll move on to the other one. Lord of the Rents. That one sounds pretty good. But my favorite one, somebody mentioned Odysseus. That's pretty good. All right. I know Goose would probably have chosen the one about interview bombs. And these are pretty funny. This person says, I was so nervous, I accidentally negotiated a lower salary than they actually offered. And that reminds me of a job interview I went on once. It got down to the point where they're going to ask you, well, what kind of a salary would you expect? And I mistakenly said, well, this is what I make at my current job. Oh, we can pay you that. And I'm like, in that absolute instant, I realized they would have paid more than that. Why did I do that? I'll never forget that. All right. I've got to share a couple more of these. I accidentally checked the box that said I was a felon on the application, and it didn't come up until the actual interviews. Oh, no. I did not mean to check that. And then they look at you like, very peculiar. This person said, I had my first virtual interview in college preparing to do with Dunkin' Donuts Corporate. He tested the audio on the software and it seemed very soft, so he spoke extremely loudly and then realized it was just his computer that was low. It wasn't the software. So when the would-be hirer listened back, said, why did you shout all of your answers? Oh, I didn't mean to. He probably didn't get the job. But this one is definitely the funniest of all. This person said, at my first corporate job interview at 18, I was so nervous. I had sweat all over my face. And when the recruiter asked me to tell, about myself, I let a fart go. So he's got a sweaty face. He farts in the interview. And there was a brief silence. And the interviewer just looked at me like I was just crazy or something's wrong with me. Didn't answer any more questions. I'm sure they're sitting at the same table, and there's probably, a very unnice smell that's surrounding the room now. So he just walked away. He just decided, okay, I had a sweaty face. I farted in the interview. I stunk up the place, so I'm out. And when he gets home, he realizes that his aunt had called and asking what went wrong. So how did you know I had a job interview? The aunt says, well, that was my best friend that was interviewing you. You had the job if you hadn't sweated and farted. That one's definitely right up there at the top. Tidbits, never know what you're going to get. Your forecast and Aaron Lewis concert tickets up for grabs next.

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6: Cloudy to partly cloudy skies with temperatures in the upper 60s to low 70s to start our Friday morning. Clouds decrease as we go through the afternoon, and we'll see highs topping out near 83 degrees. Partly cloudy throughout the evening, we could see periods of rain showers after midnight. Overnight lows in the mid-60s. Early morning showers with some clearing in the afternoon on Saturday with temperatures in the low 80s, then partly cloudy on Sunday with highs near 87 degrees. With your WECO weather, this is Amber Moore.
7: Thank you, Amber. Cloudy, 68 degrees currently. Maybe a sprinkle or two here and there, but nothing real serious throughout the day today, as Amber mentioned. All right here, right now is your final chance to get in on the winning, your final chance to go see Aaron Lewis in concert, live and loud in the yard at Brushy, and absolutely free. All right, we have mentioned this several times. We've had a commercial promoting it. We've talked about it. What is the name of Aaron Lewis's supporting band? It's either A, the Stateliners, B, the Statesiders, or C, the State Shiners. Aaron Lewis and the A, Stateliners, B, Statesiders, C, State Shiners. 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

0: That is Pam Tillis, Shake the Sugar Tree from 1992. Her birthday is today. She's 69 today. She is the daughter of Mel Tillis. You know, he stuttered when he talked, but he sang perfectly. That was pretty cool stuff. All right, we are playing a contest. I'm going to tie in Pam Tillis with the contest, and I'll explain in just a minute. Once again, the question was, what was the name of, or is the name of, Aaron Lewis's supporting band? It's either A, the State Liners, B, the State Siders, or C, the State Shiners. Good morning, WECO. Who's this?
1: Tyler.
0: Tyler, where are you calling from today?
1: Deer Lodge.
0: All right, Tyler from Deer Lodge. What is the name of Aaron Lewis's supporting band?
1: Is it A, State Liners?
0: You are exactly correct. A, State Liners. I'm going to let you in on a little bit of a secret, Tyler. We first did the commercial for them. We accidentally called them the State Siders. I think there is another band called State Siders, but it is State Liners. A dinger for you, and a big huge round of applause. Tyler, what is your last name?
1: Webb.
0: Tyler Webb, you are on your way to see Aaron Lewis and the State Liners at Brushy tomorrow. How does that sound?
1: Sounds great.
0: All right, Tyler, your name will be on the list, the WECO list at the gate. Now, you must be at least 21 years of age, are you?
1: Yes.
0: All right, Tyler. Only one thing left to do. What radio station just awarded you some Aaron Lewis and State Liners concert tickets?
1: 101.3 WECO.
0: Very good for Tyler. Now, this is the rest of the story. Mel Tillis, Pam Tillis' dad, we just talked about them a minute ago, his supporting band was called the State Siders. Mel Tillis and the State Siders. So how ironic is that? Pam Tillis has a birthday today. Her dad, God rest his soul, had a band called the State Siders. But that's not Aaron Lewis's band. His band is called the State Liners. Tyler Webb knew that. He's on his way to Brushy. Our final pair of tickets. So congratulations to him, along with Larry Bell, Jerry Cromwell, Jan Lee Benz, and Darren Melton, all on their way to see Aaron Lewis and the State Liners live and loud in the yard at Brushy tomorrow.
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3: Big day at the court. Supreme Court ruling in favor of protecting women's sports, upholding state restrictions on transgender athletes in a 6-3 landmark decision.
2: 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Garrett will halt the radical left's woke agenda in Washington. No sex changes for minors. No liberal indoctrination in schools. No trans perverts in girls' locker rooms. That's why Tennessee's own Riley Gaines has endorsed Johnny Garrett, a proudly pro-Trump, pro-life Christian conservative who always put America first. Johnny Garrett for Congress.
4: I'm Johnny Garrett, candidate for Congress, and I approve this message.
2: Paid for by Johnny Garrett for Congress.
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0: That is Chris Jansen's latest Spot for a Girl, 101.3 WECO. At now 6 minutes away from 8 o'clock on this Friday morning. It is July 24th of 2026. A cloudy day. Kind of what you see, what you get. Mostly cloudy throughout the day. Maybe a snippet of sunshine peeping through a little bit later on today. But then later on this evening and into the overnight hours, chance of rain for the first part of your Saturday. But then it should turn out and be okay, I believe. All right, got a complete forecast coming up with Amber Moore at the top of the hour. Goose Lindsay does have local news. He's not in studio here with us. Hopefully he'll be back by trade time at 10:30 this morning. And got your chance to win some Morgan County Fair tickets. I've got a third wheel three-pack left. When you hear the carousel sound, you know, the merry-go-round kind of going around, when you hear that sound, be caller three and win our final set of tickets to the Morgan County Fair. You can either go to the Mudsling tonight or the Big Demolition Derby tomorrow night. The whole fair is open throughout the day as well, today and tomorrow. Opens at 4 o'clock each day at the Morgan County Fair. And you can go for free, listen for the carousel sound, be caller three, and win our final third-wheel three-pack of tickets to the Morgan County Fair coming up here in just a bit. All right. I do have some did you knows. Did you know a study found that 8 out of 10 adults are so addicted to their phones that they can't even put the phone down during, well, relations? Hey, that's what they have Bluetooth earbuds for. You serious? People probably do that. Hey, a study found that Mondays suck. Oh. Next thing you know, we're going to find out that anchovies taste bad. Another study finds that cats, despite their unfriendly reputation, actually prefer people over their cat food. Wait a minute. Does that mean they prefer eating people? Probably. And finally, this is funny. An 18-year-old guy in Germany was busted trying to break into a prison. We're like, why in the world would you break into a prison? Well, you see, his girlfriend had dumped him, and, well, that's where she was living. And dude, if the girl was willing to go to prison just to get away from you, I think you need to move on. Broke into a prison, tried to anyway, to try to get his girlfriend back. You know, she's a fine catch, you know, that girl. She's in prison, but I love her. Now, you know.
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3: The Morgan County Fair continues today and concludes tomorrow at the Morgan County Fairgrounds. 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Early voting in Morgan County takes place at Morgan County Courthouse. Voting hours are today, 9 a.m. till 4 p.m. and 9 a.m. till noon on Saturday. The NASCAR Cup Series heads to Indianapolis this weekend, and driver Joey Logano was asked, how aggressive can you drive at the Brickyard?
4: It's one of those places where a lot of times the aggressive racer excels, whether that's on restarts or strategy-wise too as well. It seems like if you're willing to risk a lot, you can find yourself in position to win it. That same person also can be on the other side of it, tore up or miss the strategy completely and finish 25th. But it is definitely a place where you're willing to take some risks because one, it's Indy, but two, it's very challenging to make passes later on in the run. So you gotta get them while you can.
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5: ABC News, I'm Sherry Preston. Another night of blistering attacks in the Middle East. The White House and Iran hitting one another once again.
6: Sources tell ABC News one option under consideration is a return to the kind of full-scale strikes seen in the opening days of the war. The conflict is already expanding, with Iranian-backed Houthi rebels attacking two Saudi oil tankers in the Red Sea, choking another key waterway.
5: ABC Chief White House Correspondent Mary Bruce, a series of explosions sounding near a military base hosting U.S. forces in northern Iraq this morning as well. President Trump's latest set of tariff hikes provoking strong objections from America's one-time reliable trading partners since the Supreme Court struck down the previous tariffs. The administration is now claiming that the taxes are because those countries used forced labor to make their products. They strongly disagree. The EU Commission ruling that TikTok fails to protect minors on its platform. This is ABC News.
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3: 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Brandy Nyberg, age 50, passed away July 15th. She is survived by her husband, Eddie, sons Kyle McCoig, Travis McCoig, DJ Nyberg, and Cody Nyberg, daughter Addison Nyberg, brothers Joey Moody and Ricky Schroeder, and sister Katie Johnson. The family will receive friends Saturday from 2 to 4 p.m. at Schubert Funeral Home in Wartburg, with a celebration of life to follow at 4 o'clock. Mr. Stephen Travis Lindsay, age 55, of Rockwood, passed away Monday. He is survived by his mother, Phyllis Delis Lindsay, brother Keith Lindsay, sister Lisa Lee, and daughter Alyssa Lindsay. The family will receive friends today at Schubert Funeral Home in Harriman from 11 a.m. till 1 p.m. with graveside services following in Crab Orchard Cemetery near Oakdale.
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12: Cloudy to partly cloudy skies with temperatures in the upper 60s to low 70s to start our Friday morning. Clouds decrease as we go through the afternoon and we'll see highs topping out near 83 degrees. Partly cloudy throughout the evening, we could see periods of rain showers after midnight. Overnight lows in the mid-60s. Early morning showers with some clearing in the afternoon on Saturday with temperatures in the low 80s, then partly cloudy on Sunday with highs near 87 degrees. With your WECO weather, this is Amber Moore.
13: Thank you, Amber. It is mostly cloudy, still, and 70 degrees now. And a very good Friday. This is Brad Bird. We'll check sports at around 8:20. I've got a ditty on the way at 8:30. All kinds of great music. Your chance to win some Morgan County Fair tickets coming up as well. And the Possum kicks it off.
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13: In fact, our final third wheel three-pack of tickets up for grabs. As soon as you hear the carousel sound, be caller three and win those tickets on this

0: love it. I want some more of it. 101.3 WECO at 17 after 8. Sports is next. Your chance to win some pair tickets coming up as well. Birthday boy Jared Neiman in the meantime.
1: Yeah.
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1: Good morning. This is Chris Lewis. The Braves answered Thursday four games up on the Phillies for first in the NL East. Chris Sale got the start for Atlanta in the midst of a 15 consecutive start streak, allowing three earned runs or fewer. By the fourth inning, he'd allowed exactly three runs, and the Braves, they trailed by one. That is until Dominic Smith changed the flow.
2: 1-1 pitch hit well. Deep right field. Going back. He just took him deep downtown. It's a three-run homer right on into the chop house. Braves take the lead on the three-run bomb by Dom Smith.
1: Smith's seventh home run of the year on 680 The Fan. Braves topped the Padres 6-5. Chris Sale, six innings, allowed just those three runs. 11 strikeouts, his 16th consecutive start, three earned runs or fewer, and his 94th career 10-strikeout game. A couple of divisional clashes in the AL Central. Guardians hosted the Twins in an afternoon tilt. And speaking of pitchers with streaks, Gavin Williams, he entered with back-to-back starts of 10 or more strikeouts for Cleveland. In this one, pitching mythology, he became the sixth pitcher in Guardians history with an immaculate inning. That's three strikeouts on nine pitches. He did it in the fourth. Seven innings of scoreless baseball. Unfortunately, not enough.
3: Larnick shoots it through the left side, and there's your base hit. Ryan Jeffers comes home to score, and Trevor Larnick has given the Twins their first lead of the ball game. They lead this game 2-1 in the 12th inning.
1: That on the Treasure Island Baseball Network. 12 innings it took, but the Twins beat the Guardians 3-1. Williams went seven innings, two hits allowed, no runs, no walks, 11 strikeouts. Other scores, Tigers 4, Royals 3. That one was close. Blue Jays over the Rays 3-1. Diamondbacks top the Cardinals at 6.
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Marty Stewart in the classic from 1992 on WECO. 26 after 8, got a ditty coming up next, your forecast and more on the way. And your final chance to score a third wheel three-pack of tickets to the Morgan County Fair. And that's all coming up next on WECO.

0: Chris Young from WECO at 29 minutes after 8 o'clock on this Friday morning. It is July 24th of 2026. It is a mostly cloudy day, and we're just hovering right around the 70-degree mark. In fact, it is 70 degrees currently. Even though it looks kind of like it could rain, just maybe a scattered sprinkle is about all we can see today. Maybe even sunshine pimping out a little later on today. Hey, it'd be a great day to get to the Morgan County Fair. They got the mudsling. Even a little rain would help the mudsling, no doubt about that. That's coming up tonight. Of course, the Demolition Derby is tomorrow night. And as I've looked at my tickets here, we have a three-pack. I call this a third-wheel three-pack of tickets left. If you'd like to go to tonight's mudsling or tomorrow night's Demolition Derby, it doesn't matter. You can choose. 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Go to the fair for free to tonight's mudsling or tomorrow night's Demolition Derby, and it'll be on us here at WECO. So call now, and good luck.
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7: Cloudy to partly cloudy skies with temperatures in the upper 60s to low 70s to start our Friday morning. Clouds decrease as we go through the afternoon and we'll see highs topping out near 83 degrees. Partly cloudy throughout the evening, we could see periods of rain showers after midnight. Overnight lows in the mid-60s. Early morning showers with some clearing in the afternoon on Saturday with temperatures in the low 80s, then partly cloudy on Sunday with highs near 87 degrees. With your WECO weather, this is Amber Moore.
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0: One of his first big chart toppers back in the 90s, that is Raining on Sunday from Keith Urban on WECO. As we say congratulations to our latest Morgan County Fair ticket winner, our final winner, in fact, is Danny Williams of Crab Orchard, and he's on his way to the Morgan County Fair either tonight or tomorrow night, so hope you have a great time at the fair. Be sure and support your local fair, the Big Mudsling tonight, and of course, Demolition Derby and other motorsports activities going on down in the arena tomorrow night. Of course, they've got a petting zoo going on. They've got a great midway with great rides and all that, so support your local fair. Be there tonight for the mudsling, tomorrow night for Demolition Derby, or just for the rides and all the fun activities going on at the Morgan County Fair. And again, congratulations to Danny Williams, our latest final ticket winner of fair tickets to the Morgan County Fair. All right, time to check today, this July 24th in history. It was on this day back in 1866, Tennessee became the first state to be readmitted to the Union after the Civil War. 1969, the Apollo 11 astronauts, two of whom had become the first men to set foot on the moon, splashed down safely in the Pacific Ocean. 1979, a Miami jury convicted Ted Bundy of first-degree murder in the slayings of Florida State University sorority sisters Margaret Bowman and Lisa Levy. 1990, Iraqi forces started massing on the Kuwait-Iraqi border. On this day in 2005, two Melbourne, Australia teenagers driving a stolen car caught by police after they stopped to help a motorist. You see, the 13 and 14-year-olds were helping someone with a dead battery. The officer simply just stopped to see what was going on to help the person as well and realized, hey, these kids are awful young to be driving a car. What's your age? And next thing you know, he looked it up and they had stolen the car. So I guess if you're going to be a thief, you can't be nice. All right, don't be helping a motorist on the side of the road. In 2012, a grocery store in Manhattan, New York introduced a man aisle. West Side Market included everything a man would need, like beer, barbecue sauce, beef jerky, razors, Doritos, meat, mayonnaise, and non-sissy-sounding bottled water. Just, I don't know if that went over too well or not. In 2018, singer Demi Lovato was hospitalized after a drug overdose in Los Angeles. In 2019, Special Counsel Robert Mueller reported to the U.S. Senate that Donald Trump was not exonerated of obstruction of justice and that Russia interfered in the U.S. election to benefit Trump. In 2019, in its 60th anniversary year, the 10th billionth minicar was produced in Oxford, England. And finally, on this day in history, exactly 6 years ago today, on July 24th of 2020, Regis Philbin, famous TV host, passed away. And that is today, July 24th in history.
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0: wrapping up a nearly 30-minute long music suite from 101.3 WECO at 19 minutes now after 9 o'clock on this Friday morning, July 24th of 2026. Don't fret, though, still some great music on the way. Got Scotty McCurry coming up and a classic on the way as well. But as we always do at this time of day, we check in the Powerball and Mega Millions numbers. No major jackpot winners so far. In fact, they continue to soar to new heights. $600 million is what the Powerball is up to with a cash value at $266.4. There were no jackpot winners, not even $1 million or $2 million winners on the last drawing on Wednesday. So again, it moves up to $600 million now. In the meantime, Mega Millions continues to soar as well. It's been way up over $700 million for a while now. It's like $743 to be exact, and there were a couple of winners on the last drawing on Tuesday. We had a California winner that won $2 million and an Arizona winner that won $3 million, but the overall jackpot still climbs $743 million. Cash value on that at $323.4. So Powerball will draw out tomorrow night. Mega Millions draws out tonight. Only one guarantee. You don't play, you don't win. So play on, America.
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That is Scotty McCreery, recent big number one from 101.3 WECO at 29 minutes after 9 o'clock on this Friday morning. July 24th, 2026. We'll call it a mostly cloudy day, but we've got some brightening.

0: of the world that even camels are dying. Alarmingly so. Rising temperatures across North Africa, in fact, at the Horn of Africa, including Ethiopia, Somalia, Kenya, Algeria, and Morocco, are threatening one-hump camels previously known for surviving harsh desert conditions. In regions like Ethiopia's Afar region, summer heat regularly exceeds about 122 degrees Fahrenheit. That's fairly normal, but sometimes in these days it's getting up to like 140 degrees. And veterinary officials in Kenya report a 15% increase in camel deaths over the past 2 years. Research in Somalia shows that nearly 46% of camel-owning households face heat-related animal loss. And studies in Algeria and Morocco show that prolonged exposure to extreme temperatures that exceed 130 degrees slows camels' metabolisms, causes severe weight loss, reduces milk production, and triggers reproductive problems. So if we complain about the heat over here, imagine in desert countries like that right there where camels are dying at an alarming rate. So, man, I'm not sure what it's going to take. Wacky but true.
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10: Cloudy to partly cloudy skies with temperatures in the upper 60s to low 70s to start our Friday morning. Clouds decrease as we go through the afternoon and we'll see highs topping out near 83 degrees. Partly cloudy throughout the evening, we could see periods of rain showers after midnight. Overnight lows in the mid-60s. Early morning showers with some clearing in the afternoon on Saturday with temperatures in the low 80s, then partly cloudy on Sunday with highs near 87 degrees. With your WECO weather, this is Amber Moore.
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0: Lady A, or Lady Antebellum, as it was when they, you know, released that song, Hey Bartender, from 101.3 WECO, 20 minutes away from 10 o'clock, and we're just about 10 minutes ahead of checking today in country music news. Got Ashley McBride on the way between now and then, Kane Brown's latest on the way as well. Hey, don't forget, later on tonight, NASCAR action begins from Indianapolis. Now, it's not the Indianapolis Motor Speedway for the NASCAR Craftsman Truck Series. No, it is Lucas Oil Indianapolis Raceway Park, which is a smaller track. I love that place. That's one of those bucket list tracks I'd like to attend. But that's where the trucks race tonight. We'll have the race on the air via the Motor Racing Network beginning at 7:30 tonight. NASCAR Craftsman Truck Series in action at IRP. And then, of course, tomorrow, the O'Reilly Auto Parts Series races at Indianapolis Motor Speedway at 3:30. And then at 1 o'clock on Sunday, it is the Brickyard 400 for the NASCAR Cup Series race from Indianapolis. We'll have all three races beginning tonight, this weekend on WECO, your NASCAR racing station. And of course, the reach brought to you locally here on WECO by Tri-County Rental Center of Crossville.
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2: The Heartland Quartet will be at the Union Chapel Missionary Baptist Church in Kingston on Sunday, July 26th at 10 a.m. There will be a bluegrass scene at Hardy's in Wartburg on Monday, July 27th at 6 p.m. For more information, call Roy Frills at 865-253-0017.
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0: Kane Brown's Woman, his latest from 101.3 WVCO at now 10 minutes before 10 o'clock. And we're just ahead of a nearly 30-minute long music sweep, and we'll kick it off next with the number one country song in the land next. First, though, checking today, this July 24th in country music news. Well, Garth Brooks has revealed that the next city for his Blame It On All My Roots. That's weird to say. Blame It All On My Roots, not Boots. Remember, he's got that song, that, you know, that classic country song. Well, his tour will continue in Denver, Colorado, September 4th and 5th. Tickets go on sale 1 week from today, next Friday, July 31st. And I promise you, they'll both probably sell out. The cool thing is the tickets are priced very reasonably, and there will be no pre-sales, which means nobody can just buy the entire lot and scalp them for triple, quadruple the amount that they are worth. Friends in Low Places, by the way, is the name of that song. For some reason, I couldn't think of it. Well, Megan Maroney has confirmed the song Who Hurt You on her Cloud 9 album is about Riley Green. Speculation online had been rampant for weeks about Megan, and says she intentionally made the reference, an obvious one so fans could easily figure it out. So there was a relationship between those two. Well, Jason Aldean will release three of his classic albums on vinyl September 18th. The albums are his self-titled debut, My Kind of Party, and They Don't Know, his most successful albums to date. And Zach Topp will digitally release two new songs on August 21st, Good Girls and Cowgirls, and Other Side of Hurtin' Both songs will be available on single 7-inch vinyl on September 25th. All right, time to check today's, well, top 10 songs in the land, and here we go. Got two new songs debuting this week. Hardy's song with Tim McGraw and Eric Church and Morgan Wallen debuts at number 10 this week with MacArthur. George Burge featuring Luke Bryan, Ride, Ride, Ride, is also new to the top 10 at number 9 this week. Luke Bryan has another song, Country and She Knows It. It was at number 9 last week. It jumps to number 8 this week. Stella Lefty's song, Boston, stays at number 7. Kane Brown's song you just heard, Woman, up two notches from 8 to 6. Megan Maroney's Beautiful Things was number 1 last week. It slips all the way to number 5 this week. Taylor Swift's song, I Knew It, I Knew You, part of the soundtrack to Toy Story 5, was at number 5 last week. It's up one notch to number 4 this week. Kenny Chesney's latest, Carry On, up one notch from 4 to 3. Luke Combs' Be By You, up one notch from 3 to 2. And that will allow Ella Langley and Morgan Wallen to score their first duet together as a number 1 hit song. It was number 2 last week. I Can't Love You Anymore is the number 1 country song in the land, and we'll play it next as we say that is today, July 24th, in country music news. All across
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1: Good Friday morning, everyone. Welcome into another edition of Trade Time for this July 24th, 2026. Andrew Diet with you once again today in for Goose. And as we do each and every weekday morning at 10:30, if you have items you'd like to buy, sell, or trade, just are not in business, I invite you to give us a call for the next 30 minutes or so. 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So let me just check the inbox real quick. All right, nothing there. So now we had a call coming in, but no longer do. All right, while we wait on that first call, just an announcement regarding the Morgan County Trustee's Office. They'll be closed a couple of days next week, July 28th and 29th. Which that would be next Tuesday and Wednesday. So if you have any business there in the Morgan County Trustee's Office next Tuesday or Wednesday, well, it'll just have to wait as they'll be closed the 28th and 29th. All right, that being said, we'll get right to the Triple C Realty and Auction phone lines. Good morning. You're on Trade Time.
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1: 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That's 423-215-2211. Good morning, you're on Trade Time.
3: Good morning to you, sir. How are you doing today?
1: Hey, doing well for a Friday. The weekend is almost here.
3: There you go, and I sure hope you and your family have a real great week, real great safe weekend.
1: Well, I appreciate that. Same to you.
3: And I appreciate your show. I've got a commercial heavy-duty ladder rack that come off a Chevrolet pickup truck. The 55-gallon heavy-gauge metal burn barrels that has the open tops on them. They got the smooth edge where you won't get cut on them. The seven pieces of the horse-drawn farm equipment that you stand behind. I still have my 90 country cassette tapes. If someone would be interested in all these tapes, I'd take 50 cents a piece for those. Then I've got one three-wheel walker, one wheelchair that's got the small wheels that it'd just be suitable right for indoors. And I have seven of the aluminum walking canes that are adjustable for different heights. And also I have the 3-foot, the 4-foot, and the 8-foot LED lights. And I do live in the Clinton area, and my phone number is 865-406-5684. And thank you very much.
1: Thanks for calling in. That phone number, once again, is 865-406-5684. That's 865-406-5684. All right, off and running here on a Friday Trade Time. Phone lines currently open. Once again, 423-346-6300. If you'd like to get your items on here on Trade Time. Let me look something up here. All right. So the Morgan County Fair continues on tonight. And I'll tell you what, we'll talk about that in just a moment. But first, let me get this phone call. Good morning.

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1: Yeah, this is Bob down here at 1705 Morton County Highway. I'm going to call in to the end of the day. Try to get everybody down here because this is one of the first from Morton County we're having. Everything is free. So come and get it so we can get it out of here. All you got to do is show up, fill up a box, and holler home. So give me a call if you got any questions at 865-214-3623. Thank you.
0: All right, thank you. So got some Friday deals going there, it sounds like, for free. And if you'd like to call there for more details, 865-214-3623. That's 865-214-3623. Now, Justin Fritz coming here in studio. I think Justin, will you hear me talking about the mudsling a little bit at the fair? I think that's might got you a little excited.
2: Maybe. Yeah, you know, everybody here likes the mudsling, right?
0: It's kind of the signature event, I think, there. It's tonight at the Morgan County Fair. Trucks, Jeeps, buggies, lots more as the mudsling gets underway right around 8 p.m. So I think
2: taking the silver bullet out there?
0: Yeah. The way it looks right now, after I went a couple of tower trips up to Pilot Mountain, it might as well have been in a mudsling. But she's got a few marks on. I think it might do well.
2: My truck up there, just, you know.
0: Throw it in four-wheel pull and see what happens. But so lots of different, I guess, classes, things like that. $30 entry fee per class. Gate fees, $10 adults, $5 for children. But again, later tonight, weather looks like it's going to cooperate and be a good day. But I guess, Justin, if you had some rain for a mudsling, it would just kind of enhance it, right?
2: Kind of what you need, some mud, some water for some mud.
0: But anyway, if you have a chance, go out there. As the fair officially will wrap up tomorrow night, but tonight's the signature event there with the mudsling. 8 o'clock, go out and support the folks at the Morgan County Fair, just a few miles north on Highway 27 in Wartburg. Well, I'll tell you what, Justin, we're going to stay ahead of schedule today. With the phone lines open, why don't we grab our first break? We'll come back, take more of your calls as you listen to Trade Time right here on WECO.
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0: All right, back here on Trade Time. Let's get right back to the phone lines. Good morning. You're on Trade Time.
12: 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Thanks for Trade Time.
0: All right. Thanks for calling in. That number once again, 423-215-1461. That's 423-215-1461. All right, coming up tomorrow night, Brushy Mountain State Penitentiary. Have another concert going on as Aaron Lewis and the State Liners, as they're on their 2026 American Tour, will be stopping at Brushy Mountain tomorrow night. 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Doors open at 6. Show will be right around 7:30. It is a 21 and up event. And we had some winners. We gave away some tickets all this week. So congratulations to those that won. And if you didn't win and would still like to head to Brushy, it's, again, tourbrushy.com. Still some tickets available. And, of course, if you're around my age and we're in the high school area, early 2000s, you probably know him from the rock band Stained. That had, it's been a while, probably was their most popular, in my opinion. Outside, Right Here were a couple other good ones that they had in the early 2000s. So, again, if you want to go check that out tomorrow night, Brushy Mountain. And, again, tourbrushy.com if you want to go check out some tickets. All right, while we do wait on the next phone call, once again, 423-346-6300. If you have some items you might like to get rid of or looking for or anything like that. All right, coming up on Monday, July 27th, at Hardee's here in Wartburg, beginning at 6 o'clock, there'll be bluegrass singing. So if you might, want to participate or kind of chime in, whatever it is, you can call this number for more details about that. But nonetheless, Monday, July 27th, 6 o'clock at Hardee's here in Wartburg, 865-253-0017. That's 865-253-0017.

0: right, back to the Triple C Realty and Auction phone lines. Hello, you're on Trade Time.
1: Hey, how's it going that great state of Wartburg this morning, man?
0: It's nice. It's going well. It's a Friday, so all's well on this end. How about you?
1: I think so. Same way out here in the J part of the county, man.
0: Real good.
1: Okay, I've got some top posts and side post batteries for sale, left and right hand side on those top posts. 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I hit up for sale. 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It's new. 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Also got, I'm looking for a mowing deck for a zero turn crafting lawnmower, 42 inch cut. Zero mower is not any good. I'll buy the whole mower, just get the deck off of it. So if anybody's got anything like that or interested, give me a call. It's 865-382-7794. Man, I appreciate y'all out there.
0: All right. Thanks for calling. Once again, that phone number is 865-382-7794. That's 865-382-7794. All right. We'll head up Highway 27 just a little ways. Good morning. You're on Trade Time.
2: Well, good morning, sir.
0: Well, how in the world are you today?
2: Doing fine, thank you.
0: Well, good.
2: I still got some good nice green beans up here if somebody out there is needing some. And they're very nice. They're fresh, and they're good beans because we tried them.
0: Good.
2: And phone number on that is 423-627-2283. Appreciate you guys.
0: Yes, sir. Have a good one. That's again 423-627-2283 for some green beans. 423-627-2283. Back to the Triple C Realty and Auction phone lines. Hello, you're on Trade Time.
3: Yes, this is the Watford Senior Citizens. We're having our yard sale again today, and we'll also have it next Thursday and Friday. We're down by the subway on Highway 62, and we'll be here from 9 to 4. And we have lots of things, a lot of clothes, school clothes, and all the proceeds go toward keeping up our building. Appreciate your business. Thank you.
0: All right. Thanks for calling. And again, that's the Wartburg Senior Citizens here in Wartburg. All right, across the halfway point of a Friday Trade Time, Andrew and I in today for Goose. If you have items to buy, sell, or trade, as always, at 10:30 every weekday morning, here on Trade Time, 423-346-6300. 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But right now, back we go. Hello, you're on Trade Time.
4: How you doing today?
0: Doing well. How are you?
4: Good. Hey, calling out Sweetwater. I got two trucks. I got a little Dodge Durango, four-door. Needs a little work. Runs and drives real good, but the tie rods, it needs the tie rods fixed on it and a bumper. Body's good and straight. The inside's good. Good co-wire. Runs real well. Like to sell it or trade it. And got a 72 Chevrolet 2-ton truck, flatbed. Got an 18-foot bed on it. 2-speed axle, 350 four-boat main motor, 48,000 original miles. I'd sell it right if somebody's interested in it or doing some trading. And also, I've got some horses for sale. Oh, I'm also interested in buying some horses, ponies, little genie mews or something like that, or horses. If their feet growed out a little bit, I wouldn't mind that. I've got a guy that does all my shoeing and everything. He can work around all that. Anybody out there got anything like that, give me a call or interested in the trucks. 423-572-2808. And I think that Dodge is a 2005 model. Just have to look at the title on it. Not sure on that. But like I say, man put a bumper and a little tie rod on it. Make a dang good truck right there. 423-572-2808. And have a good
0: one. All right. Thanks a lot. Again, 423-572-2808. All right, time for another quick break. We'll come back with more of your calls here on Trade Time.
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0: And we're mentioning some things tomorrow night, like the Brushy Mountain concert with Aaron Lewis. Also, our very own, as we've talked about a lot over the years, the first voice heard here on the radio station, Carl Stump, will be inducted into the Tennessee Radio Hall of Fame officially tomorrow. That'll be at the Battleground Academy Performing Arts Center in Franklin, Tennessee. So if anybody's around that way that are going to be that way, might want to check out the ceremony. Certainly can do that. And again, we'll say congratulations to Carl. I know he's smiling down probably right now and is going to enjoy that, as he was very, or obviously very instrumental into the radio station and 56 or so years ago. So again, tomorrow night he'll be officially inducted into the Tennessee Radio Hall of Fame. And congratulations to Carl and his family, and I'm sure they're pretty proud of that honor. All right, but right now we'll head back to the Triple C Realty and Auction phone line. Hello, you're on Trade Time.
1: Yes, good morning. 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
0: You're welcome. Thanks for calling. And again, that number for that Can-Am Defender, 865-599-7709. 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So if you can help out there, here's the number, 865-661-8191. 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And also a 2002 Oldsmobile Bravada, all-wheel drive, fully loaded with sunroof, it says, $1,500 OBO. And that number there for the Oldsmobile Bravada, 423-215-7570. That's 423-215-7570. All right, well, I'll tell you what, phone lines are open, so we'll go ahead and take our final break. We'll come back, take a call or two, wrap things up here on a Friday Trade Time in just a moment.
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0: Back here on the final segment of a Friday Trade Time. Still a couple of minutes left to take a couple of calls at 423-346-6300 if you'd like to get your last minute items on to wrap up the week. And as I mentioned, if you miss an item that was called in, we'll have those on our website, WECOWartburg.com, here in about 10 minutes or so. All right, real quick, later tonight, Craftsman Truck Series NASCAR action at 7:30. And then on Saturday, as they head to Indianapolis Motor Speedway, the O'Reilly Auto Parts Series race begins at 3:30. And Sunday, the Brickyard 400 at Indianapolis Motor Speedway. That's airtime of 1 o'clock on Sunday here on FM 101.3. So up in Indianapolis is NASCAR this weekend. It's my first one of my memories when the NASCAR guys was running the Brickyard 400. And maybe Jeff Gordon in like 94 had won it and was just, I think that might have been his coming out party, if I remember correctly. I'm sure somebody out there could probably correct me on that, but I'm pretty sure I remember that from about, 30 years ago? Man, 32. Time flies.

0: All right, just checking the trade time folder here. This was from yesterday. We'll read it to wrap things up. But a fishing kayak for sale, 423-628-5278. Once again, that's 423-628-5278. All right, with a quick look at the phone lines, nothing coming in, so we'll go ahead and wrap things up there for the week and for today. Thanks so much for tuning in, as always. We'll be back Monday, same time, 10:30, to do it all over again here on Trade Time. All right, we'll start the 11 o'clock hour off here on FM 101.3, the brand new one from Morgan Wallen, Been By Now. And I'd say, just like most of his other hits, this will skyrocket right up the charts to number one, and just released at midnight last night. So we got the new one here for you from Morgan Wallen. Once again, Been By Now. Have a great weekend, everybody. See you back here on Monday. But until then, bye now.
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2: Clouds decrease as we go through the afternoon, and we'll see highs topping out near 83 degrees. Partly cloudy throughout the evening, we could see periods of rain showers after midnight. Overnight lows in the mid-60s. Early morning showers with some clearing in the afternoon on Saturday with temperatures in the low 80s, then partly cloudy on Sunday with highs near 87 degrees. With your WECO weather, this is Amber Moore.
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2: The Morgan County Fair continues today and concludes tomorrow at the Morgan County Fairgrounds. 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Early voting in Morgan County takes place at Morgan County Courthouse. Voting hours are today, 9 a.m. till 4 p.m. and 9 a.m. till noon on Saturday. The NASCAR Cup Series heads to Indianapolis this weekend, and driver Joey Logano was asked, how aggressive can you drive at the Brickyard?
3: It's one of those places where a lot of times the aggressive racer excels, whether that's on restarts or strategy-wise too as well. It seems like if you're willing to risk a lot, you can find yourself in position to win it. That same person also can be on the other side of it, tore up or miss the strategy completely and finish 25th. But it is definitely a place where you're willing to take some risks because one, it's Indy, but two, it's very challenging to make passes later on in the run. So you gotta get them while you can.
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4: ABC News, I'm Sherry Preston. New numbers just out this morning show that the country has surpassed 2025's record-breaking tally for measles, with more than 2,300 cases and 5 months left to go in the year. 16-year-old Colt Gray has entered a guilty plea to all 55 counts in a deadly shooting nearly 2 years ago at Appalachee High School in Florida. In March, a jury convicted Gray's father on charges because he gave his son the rifle used in the shootings. A slow-moving storm system bringing worries of widespread flooding to the Carolinas this weekend.
5: Charleston to Wilmington today finds themselves in a level 3 out of 4, so that's where some of the heaviest rain will be falling. We're talking about 3-inch per hour rainfall rates possible. That includes Myrtle Beach right in the center of it. We've seen these heavy showers. Obviously, we know what this front can do. It's taken its sweet time getting through, and we're going to see this all the way through Saturday afternoon.
4: ABC's Ginger Z, stocks edging higher, oil prices dipping for the first time in a week amid more heavy fighting in the Mideast. This is ABC News.
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14: Clouds decrease as we go through the afternoon, and we'll see highs topping out near 83 degrees. Partly cloudy throughout the evening, we could see periods of rain showers after midnight. Overnight lows in the mid-60s. Early morning showers with some clearing in the afternoon on Saturday, with temperatures in the low 80s, then partly cloudy on Sunday, with highs near 87 degrees. With your WECO weather, this is Amber Moore.
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3: Five races remain before the 16-driver playoff field is set in the NASCAR Cup Series, and it's tight around the 16th position in the championship standings. Shane Van Gisbergen is fresh off a top-five finish last week in North Wilkesboro and is 14th in the standings with a 54-point cushion. Joey Logano's win on Sunday propelled him to 15th with a 49-point buffer. And on the bubble, 16th place, Austin Cindric, and has just a 33-point gap back to the first driver outside looking in, and that is Eric Jones. All those drivers are hoping for good runs in the series' next race, this Sunday's Brickyard 400 in Indianapolis. I'm Kyle Rickey. This is NASCAR Hot Pass on the Motor Racing Network.
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with temperatures in the low 80s, then partly cloudy on Sunday with highs near 87 degrees. With your WECO weather, this is Amber Moore.

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2: Big day at the court. Supreme Court ruling in favor of protecting women's sports, upholding state restrictions on transgender athletes in a 6-3 landmark decision.
1: In Tennessee, conservative Johnny Garrett led the fight to save girls' sports, spearheading legislation to ban biological men from competing against our daughters. Now, Garrett's running for Congress to stand with President Trump and keep on winning for Tennessee. Garrett will halt the radical left's woke agenda in Washington. No sex changes for minors. No liberal indoctrination in schools. No trans perverts in girls' locker rooms. That's why Tennessee's own Riley Gaines has endorsed Johnny Garrett, a proudly pro-Trump, pro-life Christian conservative who always put America first. Johnny Garrett for Congress.
3: I'm Johnny Garrett, candidate for Congress, and I approve this message.
1: Paid for by Johnny Garrett for Congress.
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1: Hello, this is Rick Hamby. 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
8: Clouds decrease as we go through the afternoon, and we'll see highs topping out near 83 degrees. Partly cloudy throughout the evening, we could see periods of rain showers after midnight. Overnight lows in the mid-60s. Early morning showers with some clearing in the afternoon on Saturday with temperatures in the low 80s, then partly cloudy on Sunday with highs near 87 degrees. With your WECO weather, this is Amber Moore.
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1: This month, we are celebrating the 250th anniversary of America. We have much for which to be thankful for this land in which we live. Yes, we have problems, but I believe we are still the greatest country in the world. Everything we are and have is due to our God's grace. God's grace is something we should never take for granted. So let's all give him thanks for the grace that he extends to us every day. I'm Carolyn Anderson, pastor of Wartburg Presbyterian Church, USA, inviting those of you without a church home to join us Sunday morning at 11 a.m. at 205 South Kingston Street in Wartburg.
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1: ABC News, I'm Stephanie Officer. More than 80 countries are included in President Trump's new 10% to 12.5% tariffs reportedly aimed at combating forced labor violations. This as the administration looks to reignite trade talks. ABC's Elizabeth Schulze.
2: Basically what's happened is that the White House, the Trump administration has done these investigations. This is a more traditional way of imposing tariffs into all of these partners. They're accusing them of using forced labor practices as a justification for putting these new tariffs in place.
1: Oil prices pushed higher by nearly two full weeks of U.S. attacks on Iran, hitting neighbors in the Middle East. ABC's Rebecca Jarvis.
3: National average this morning, $4.09 a gallon. It has been creeping higher since this re-escalation. Gas Buddy's Patrick DeHaan predicts the U.S. could see $4.25 to $4.40 a gallon very soon. And it all comes back to the price of oil. Multiple routes are threatened, with the price of oil about $89.37 a barrel this morning.
1: This is ABC News.
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13: Clouds decrease as we go through the afternoon, and we'll see highs topping out near 83 degrees. Partly cloudy throughout the evening, we could see periods of rain showers after midnight. Overnight lows in the mid-60s. Early morning showers with some clearing in the afternoon on Saturday with temperatures in the low 80s, then partly cloudy on Sunday with highs near 87 degrees. With your WECO weather, this is Amber Moore.
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2: Big day at the court. Supreme Court ruling in favor of protecting women's sports, upholding state restrictions on transgender athletes in a 6-3 landmark decision.
1: In Tennessee, conservative Johnny Garrett led the fight to save girls' sports, spearheading legislation to ban biological men from competing against our daughters. Now, Garrett's running for Congress to stand with President Trump and keep on winning for Tennessee. Garrett will halt the radical left's woke agenda in Washington. No sex changes for minors. No liberal indoctrination in schools. No trans perverts in girls' locker rooms. That's why Tennessee's own Riley Gaines has endorsed Johnny Garrett, a proudly pro-Trump, pro-life Christian conservative who always put America first. Johnny Garrett for Congress.
3: I'm Johnny Garrett, candidate for Congress, and I approve this message.
1: Paid for by Johnny Garrett for Congress.
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3: The Morgan County Fair continues today and concludes tomorrow at the Morgan County Fairgrounds. 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Early voting in Morgan County takes place at Morgan County Courthouse. Voting hours are today, 9 a.m. till 4 p.m. and 9 a.m. till noon on Saturday. The NASCAR Cup Series heads to Indianapolis this weekend, and driver Joey Logano was asked, how aggressive can you drive at the Brickyard?
4: It's one of those places where a lot of times the aggressive racer excels, whether that's on restarts or strategy-wise too as well. It seems like if you're willing to risk a lot, you can find yourself in position to win it. That same person also can be on the other side of it, tore up or miss the strategy completely and finish 25th, but it is definitely a place where you're willing to take some risks because one, it's Indy, but two, it's very challenging to make passes later on in the run, so you got to get them while you can.
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5: ABC News, I'm Stephanie Officer. The U.S. has conducted a 13th day of strikes as Iranian drones targeted U.S. assets in northern Iraq and Bahrain. The Houthis have been targeting ships in a major strait in the Red Sea known as the Bab al-Mandab Strait. Now President Trump is considering even larger strikes. ABC's Karen Travers.
6: Two senior administration officials tell ABC that he is considering a range of options, but one thing on the table is going back to military strikes that would look like the beginning of this conflict back in late February, early March. That's how big it could potentially be.
5: On Wall Street, stocks are rising and oil prices are falling for the first time in a week, even as heavy fighting in the Middle East, again, threatened to slow the global flow of oil. The S&P 500 is up 0.4%. The Dow Jones Industrial Average rose 265 points, and the NASDAQ Composite fell 0.1%. All three indexes are on track to finish the week lower. Brent crude oil fell 3.2%. This is ABC News.
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14: Clouds decrease as we go through the afternoon, and we'll see highs topping out near 83 degrees. Partly cloudy throughout the evening, we could see periods of rain showers after midnight. Overnight lows in the mid-60s. Early morning showers with some clearing in the afternoon on Saturday with temperatures in the low 80s, then partly cloudy on Sunday with highs near 87 degrees. With your WECO weather, this is Amber Moore.
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12: Partly cloudy throughout the evening. We could see periods of rain showers after midnight. Overnight lows in the mid-60s. Early morning showers with some clearing in the afternoon on Saturday with temperatures in the low 80s. Then partly cloudy on Sunday with highs near 87 degrees. With your WECO weather, this is Amber Moore.
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1: 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I'm Susie Armstrong. 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
1: Coming off a drought-busting NASCAR Cup Series win at North Wilkesboro, Joey Logano is ready to battle for another victory in Sunday's Brickyard 400 at Indianapolis Motor Speedway. Considered an aggressive driver by some, the Team Penske pilot shared how that stance can keep you in the fight.
4: A lot of times the aggressive racer excels, whether that's on restarts or strategy-wise too as well. It seems like if you're willing to risk a lot, you can find yourself in position to win it. That same person also can be on the other side of it, tore up or miss the strategy completely and finish 25th. But it is definitely a place where you're willing to take some risks because, one, it's Indy, but two, it's very challenging to make passes later on in the run.
1: I'm Susie Armstrong. This is NASCAR Today on the Motor Racing Network.
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3: The Morgan County Fair continues today and concludes tomorrow at the Morgan County Fairgrounds. 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Early voting in Morgan County takes place at Morgan County Courthouse. Voting hours are today, 9 a.m. till 4 p.m. and 9 a.m. till noon on Saturday. The NASCAR Cup Series heads to Indianapolis this weekend, and driver Joey Logano was asked, how aggressive can you drive at the Brickyard?
4: It's one of those places where a lot of times the aggressive racer excels, whether that's on restarts or strategy-wise too as well. It seems like if you're willing to risk a lot, you can find yourself in position to win it. That same person also can be on the other side of it, tore up or miss the strategy completely and finish 25th, but it is definitely a place where you're willing to take some risks because one, it's Indy, but two, it's very challenging to make passes later on in the run, so you got to get them while you can.
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5: ABC News, I'm Stephanie Officer. Colt Bray, the teen accused of killing two teachers and two students in the 2024 Appalachia High School shooting in Georgia this morning, pleaded guilty to all 55 charges in court.
6: The maximum punishment that you're facing is the rest of your life in prison without parole. You understand that? Yes, sir.
5: Gray now faces a minimum life sentence. In March, a jury convicted Gray's father, Colin, on charges of second-degree murder and involuntary manslaughter after reportedly giving his son the rifle he later used in the massacre. In a statement today, an Iranian official says that for every Iranian citizen killed in the U.S. attacks, an American service member will be killed. According to the Iranian state media, General Ali Abdullahi says this will be the definitive equation of the battlefield. An update now in yesterday's seaplane crash off Washington State's coast that injured several people. Kenmore Air says the pilot has been released from the hospital. Three passengers remain hospitalized. This is ABC News.
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5: Partly cloudy throughout the evening. We could see periods of rain showers after midnight. Overnight lows in the mid-60s. Early morning showers with some clearing in the afternoon on Saturday with temperatures in the low 80s. Then partly cloudy on Sunday with highs near 87 degrees. With your WECO weather, this is Amber Moore.
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2: Partly cloudy throughout the evening. We could see periods of rain showers after midnight. Overnight lows in the mid-60s. Early morning showers with some clearing in the afternoon on Saturday with temperatures in the low 80s. Then partly cloudy on Sunday with highs near 87 degrees. With your WECO weather, this is Amber Moore.
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1: ABC News, I'm Stephanie Officer. Colt Bray, the teen accused of killing two teachers and two students in the 2024 Appalachian High School shooting in Georgia this morning, pleaded guilty to all 55 charges in court.
2: The maximum punishment that you're facing is the rest of your life in prison without parole. You understand that? Yes, sir.
1: Gray now faces a minimum life sentence. In March, a jury convicted Gray's father, Colin, on charges of second-degree murder and involuntary manslaughter after reportedly giving his son the rifle he later used in the massacre. In a statement today, an Iranian official says that for every Iranian citizen killed in the U.S. attacks, an American service member will be killed. According to the Iranian state media, General Ali Abdullahi says this will be the definitive equation of the battlefield. An update now in yesterday's seaplane crash off Washington State's coast that injured several people. Kenmore Air says the pilot has been released from the hospital. Three passengers remain hospitalized. This is ABC News.
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10: Partly cloudy throughout the evening. We could see periods of rain showers after midnight. Overnight lows in the mid-60s. Early morning showers with some clearing in the afternoon on Saturday with temperatures in the low 80s. Then partly cloudy on Sunday with highs near 87 degrees. With your WECO weather, this is Amber Moore.

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8: Partly cloudy throughout the evening. We could see periods of rain showers after midnight. Overnight lows in the mid-60s. Early morning showers with some clearing in the afternoon on Saturday with temperatures in the low 80s. Then partly cloudy on Sunday with highs near 87 degrees. With your WECO weather, this is Amber Moore.
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2: This is Grant Infinger.
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4: The Tough Trucks of NASCAR are ready to do battle at Lucas Oil Indianapolis Raceway Park. This short track has been part of the DNA of this series all the way back to the inaugural season in 1995, with some of the most successful drivers in series history reaching victory lane.
5: Mike Skinner takes the checkered flag.
6: Ron Hornaday wins the Cummins 200 at Indianapolis Raceway Park.
5: Sprague wins the Cummins 200 at Indianapolis Raceway Park.
4: All the 1990s were dominated by such drivers, a whole new crop of racers will be looking to add to the IRP legacy tonight. Lane Riggs is one of those drivers. 1 year ago, he led 160 of 200 laps on the way to a dominant victory, and he is considered one of the favorites tonight as he goes searching for his fifth win of the 2026 campaign. It is time for some old-school Friday night short track racing. The T-Sport 200 is next, exclusively on the NASCAR Racing Network.
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10: Nestled alongside historic U.S. Route 136, not far from its eastern terminus, sits Lucas Oil Indianapolis Raceway Park, a facility which has been offering tremendous short track racing across various forms of motorsport since the 1960s. In 1995, the NASCAR Craftsman Truck Series came here as part of its inaugural season, and more than 30 years later, this remains one of the most popular tracks on the schedule. Hello and welcome to the NASCAR Racing Network's live coverage of the T-Sport 200. Race 16 on the season. My name is Kurt Becker. Kyle Rickey joins me in the booth. And Kyle, this is a track which offers a classic setting for Friday night door-to-door racing.
11: It is a track that has made legends. We've discovered the likes of Jeff Gordon, Tony Stewart, and Ryan Newman here decades ago. More recently, here in the Truck Series, it's been Lane Riggs, Caden Honeycutt, and Ty Majeski. A racy 0.6-mile oval, minimal banking of 7 to 12 degrees, but it's just enough to provide thrilling, great 2- and 3-wide racing. Multiple options for these drivers to choose from tonight. Not only great racing, but a little bit of contact as well, and I expect we'll see the same over the course of the next 200 laps.
10: You touched on it, Kyle. In fact, many years ago, a driver said that when he came to this track, he learned that when the pressure is on, the gloves come off. We expect there will be some rooting and gouging and pushing and shoving tonight, and for good reason, as we draw ever closer to the chase.
11: We're within 3 to go of the 10-driver chase for the championship field being set. Lane Riggs, Caden Honeycutt, those two drivers are already clinched and locked into the chase, but it gets tight around the bubble. That 10th position, Grant Infinger, the big winner at the Lime Rock Park road course a couple of weeks ago, 9th in the standings, just 20 points to the good, ahead of a tie for 10th. Stuart Friesen, currently in 10th, over Tyler Ankrum, the first driver outside looking in. Don't count out Jake Garcia, just 11 points back. And Brendan Queen having a quietly consistent year, 13th in points and just 23 outside of the top 10.
10: Getting ready for some Friday night racing under the lights. Stay with us. Our pre-race coverage continues from Indiana.
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14: 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He does it across the line.
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10: Already 15 races in the books this season for the NASCAR Craftsman Truck Series. Ford has 6 wins, Toyota with 5, Chevrolet with 4, Ram hoping that tonight will bring its first victory of the campaign. 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
3: Dealing with race traffic, heading for the win in turn one.
4: Kyle Busch around Blake Beam. Johnny Sauter four car lengths back off of turn number two. Kyle Busch gets the rear end a little bit loose. Johnny Sauter holds his end in turn three.
5: Three victories in 2004 for 19-year-old Kyle Busch. He will make it the fourth here at Indianapolis Raceway Park. Kyle Busch has won the Kroger 200.
6: The NASCAR Racing Network remembers Kyle Busch. Three wins here at Lucas Oil Indianapolis Raceway Park in the NASCAR O'Reilly Auto Parts Series, winning once with Hendrick Motorsports, twice with Joe Gibbs Racing. Those wins including not only the one from 2004, the checkered flag call, which we just heard, but also 2008 and 2010 as well. Getting set to go racing for the T-Sport 200 tonight. Time for us to head trackside and hear from some of the drivers getting ready to climb aboard these NASCAR Craftsman Truck Series machines, including one Ty Majeski, who is with our Chris Wilner of Carmel, Indiana.
7: And Kurt, he's going to start in the ninth position, the two-time winner here at Indianapolis Raceway Park. I know one of your favorite racetracks, as your crew chief Joe Shear Jr. is as well. So how was practice and qualifying, and can you get a third here tonight?
8: I think we're solid. I don't know that we have our, you know, dominant speed like we've seen here in the past, but we're in the ballgame. Made some small adjustments for the race. Just trying to get our balance a little bit better. This track is so tricky depending, you know, the sun kind of was down today. So we won't see, you know, as big of a transition as we're accustomed to seeing from practice to the race tonight under the lights. So, yeah, got to be careful with your adjustments, I think, as we transition here. And, nobody more experienced here than Joe Shear. So, again, have another fast Menards Ford F-150 here at here at IRP, and hopefully we can find ourselves in the mix at the end of the one.
7: You mentioned how tricky this racetrack is. With the different lines, I count almost at least four or five different ways you can get around this place. So how do you kind of decide what is the preferred method at that particular moment?
8: It's just kind of, obviously, you know, situational, right? What your truck is doing, where your truck wants to be, how it wants to be pointed, and where the guys are in front of you. And you just, yeah, you're probably not going to run too many corners the same tonight. That's just the way IRP is. And that's the reason why it's such a great racetrack, is we have so many options. We were already searching from the grass all the way to the wall in practice. So, gonna have to have a versatile truck, right? One that can go bottom to top wherever that guy isn't. And hopefully we have that tonight.
7: Best of luck tonight. Ty Majeski going to start in the ninth position, hoping he can end that 40-race winless streak dating back to 2024. Tonight could be the night for Ty Majeski.
9: Now, one of his best racetracks has two wins here coming in 2023 and 2024. It has never finished worse than eighth here in four starts. He'll start ninth here this evening. From Lucas Oil Indianapolis Raceway Park, this is the NASCAR Racing Network, home of the tough trucks of NASCAR.
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9: We told you a little bit ago on the race to try to make the top 10 in the chase for the championship. A driver currently outside looking in, actually tied for that 10th position, is Tyler Ankrum. He'll start from the 13th position here tonight, and he's standing by with Chris Wilner trackside.
7: Yeah, Kyle, couldn't get any tighter than this at the cut line. It is dead even between Tyler Ankrum and Stuart Friesen coming into today. Tyler, you lost 23 points last week at Lime Rock Park. How do you turn things

0: around at a really good racetrack for you here at IRP, starting inside the top 15?
1: Gonna take some grit. You know, I feel like we're a lot better than 25th this week than we were last week. You know, starting 13th like we are, we're only three spots out of the points, which we need to get into with Friesen qualifying third inside the top five. So it's got a tall order. Got to be really, really smart when it comes to strategy and points tonight, and how this race usually tends to shake out with it going green at the end. So got a lot to ask out of myself and out of this truck tonight. But we just got to be smart. Anything can happen.
0: How do you make passes around IRP? You and I talked earlier before practice. You said the driver can make something happen if you're buried a little bit. So how do you do that with all these truckers out here?
1: Man, really, after my experience today with how much this track's aged in the past year, so you got to keep the rear tires on it. If you can keep the rear tires on it for an entire run, especially the last stage, if we go 100 laps on tires, if you can keep the rear tires on it, man, you're going to be tenths of a second faster at the end of the race, at the end of some of these runs. You'll be able to go get three or four spots in the last 10-20 laps. So if you're smart and you're just, you know, executing, doing your job, I think you're gonna, you know, be able to outrace a lot of them.
0: All right, that's Tyler Ankrum, gonna start in the 13th position here today on the cut line coming into Indianapolis Raceway Park. Six finishes of 17th or worth in the last eight races will do it. We'll see if they can right the ship today.
2: And let's hear from the driver who currently is tied with Tyler Ankrum for that final spot in the chase, sitting right on that bubble. He will start from the fifth position. He's standing by with our Steve Post of Halstead, Pennsylvania.
3: And Kurt, that is Stuart Friesen. Stuart, first off, had some practice today, qualified in the fifth spot. How do you feel about your truck?
4: Decent. You know, the Hallmar TRD Pro has had some good long run speed in practice. Good session for us. We were able to make some adjustments, undo those, make some other ones, and get it pretty dialed. So didn't feel really that great qualifying, but you know, lo and behold, it was a decent lap. So we had a good spot to fire off from, a lot better than most weeks, and just proud of our guys, proud of the whole HFR team. Got two fast trucks here today, and hopefully we can contend.
3: We just chatted with Tyler Ankrum talking about the playoffs. Three races left. How do you approach this? Is it stage by stage? How do you keep an eye on Tyler? How do you approach this, Stuart?
4: Yeah, just one step at a time. You know, first and foremost, you got to get the job done in the shop and bring fast race trucks. So last 2 weeks, we've done that. These guys have done a great job with that. And just got to go there and have a good day today.
3: A good day today is what he's looking for. That's Stuart Friesen. He starts fifth.
5: And he mentioned that he'll have a teammate here this afternoon out of the Hallmar Friesen Racing Stables. That teammate, Modified Ace Michael Christopher Jr., who will start in the 11th spot here this evening.
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1: 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This is Clifford Pugh. I've sharpened my pencil and I'm ready to talk trade today.
2: Back at Lucas Oil Indianapolis Raceway Park, getting set for race 16 of the NASCAR Craftsman Truck Series season, the T-Sport 200. Let's go back down trackside and hear from some more of today's starters, including the driver that will bring the fields to the green flag. He's also the point leader, talking about Lane Riggs, setting a fast time of 22.805 seconds earlier this afternoon, and he is standing by with Halstead, Pennsylvania's Steve Post.
3: Yeah, Kyle, you mentioned that. That was 108.292 miles per hour average speed around this racetrack. He is the defending winner of the race. So Lane, you won the qualifying battle. How does this truck compare to what you had a year ago when you won the race?
4: Pretty similar. It's got all four shocks, all four springs the same in it, same chassis, pretty much the same truck. And we just kind of decided as a team that, being how dominant it was last year, I'd rather get beat with that setup than try to experiment and get better and possibly make it worse. So just very proud of everybody at Front Row Motorsports. Got Bare Knuckle Boxing on the truck. Ford Racing, they're giving us all the tools to go fast. Three poles in a row is really awesome. I finally got the qualifying thing figured out, what it takes to make one lap speed. But yeah, excited about tonight. Hopefully me and Chandler, we can finish 1-2. Hopefully it's the order that it's in right now.
3: You mentioned qualifying well. You've been racing well. Six top fives in the last seven races. Three of those are wins. What's this like right now to be in a spot where every time you go to a racetrack, you're one of the favorites?
4: It's great, and it's the position that every driver wants to be in the field and everybody envies to be, and right now we're that guy. So we just got to keep riding the momentum wave we got. Don't change what we're doing. We're getting hot at the right time, and that's when championships get down to the end and when the chase is about to start. So just got to ride the momentum, like I said.
3: Ride the momentum, no doubt about it. That is Lane Riggs. He starts on the pole position. He will be flanked by his teammate Chandler Smith, who starts second.
5: Yeah, Chandler Smith was just talking to Lane Riggs here just a moment ago. All right, Front Row for Front Row Motorsports for the third time in its career. But how do you get one spot better against your teammate coming off a huge win at North Wilkesboro?
6: Yeah, we just got to be there at the end, execute, and if it's the Lord's will for us to win it, we're going to take it away. So
5: he's getting introduced to the crowd right now, so we'll let the crowd give him a roar of applause. But I will have to ask him to as well. We just had the ARCA Menard Series cars out here on the racetrack, and the ARCA cars certainly behave differently, but they kind of give a tell of what this racetrack's going to do. So I want to ask you quickly, Chandler, the ARCA cars, did you watch anything? Did you learn anything about the maneuverability and what you can do with this racetrack?
6: Oh, yeah, I watched it. Me and my wife, some of my group, we were over in turn three. We had the minivan popped open in the back. We were over there swinging shirts and everything. We were over there eating orange chicken and having a great time. So, yeah, I definitely watched it. Did I learn anything? ARCA hasn't changed since last time I was in them. Lap cars are literally everywhere, so that's about what I learned. We had a great time, though, so looking forward to the truck race tonight.
5: All right, he's got a good truck. He and his teammate on the front row, that's Chandler Smith, who starts second, of course, one out North Wilkesboro. Three top fives in the last five races, including that win. Both of those drivers on fire here in the late stages of the regular season.
7: All Chandler Smith needs is to score 4 points tonight to clinch a spot in the chase. His teammate, Lane Riggs, he's already in. From Lucas Oil, Indianapolis Raceway Park, this is the NASCAR Racing Network, home of the tough trucks of NASCAR.
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7: Back with you at Brownsburg, Indiana, getting ready for pre-race ceremony shortly for the T-Sport 200 for the NASCAR Craftsman Truck Series. While we have a chance, let's go back to the starting grid. Let's head back to Steve Post.
3: Great qualifying run for Nick Sanchez, qualified in the third spot. So, Nick, how do you translate a good qualifying truck into a good race truck?
14: Yeah, I mean, you know, we had really good speed in practice. So we have a good race trim speed, and, you know, qualifying, backed up our race trim speed. So I think we got a really good race truck, and I'm just excited to go racing tonight.
3: Last Truck Series start was back in May in Texas. How tough is it just to jump in and out of trucks like this? But pretty good opportunity, I would say, with the Spire team.
14: Yeah, you know, last year, obviously, I had the opportunity to join Spire for a race, but it's been a while, so you never know how quickly you're going to acclimate to it, right? And IRP is a very tricky track, but I think it's gone well so far, and, you know, hopefully the best is yet to come for us.
3: Best is yet to come, no doubt about that, for Nick Sanchez. He starts third. Chris Wilner?
5: Sixth starter is our most recent ARCA Menards Series winner just about 25 minutes ago, and that's Caden Honeycutt, who's getting suited and booted, ready to go, getting some fluids in him. Okay, so not as long of a turnaround as maybe we wanted, but do you kind of like the fact you could just hop back in this thing on a racetrack you're very familiar with?
6: Yeah, for sure. You know, it's going to be different with General Rubber, obviously, since we're on Goodyear Rubber, but yeah, I mean, it's still the same concept. You know, I learned some things I needed to do better. In practice, I wasn't really happy with how I was rolling the fence. So, yeah, I think those last 10 or 15, when I was forced to run the top, I actually found something there. So, but, yeah, really looking forward to tonight. Thank you to Safe Flight, my whole 11-team, Tri-County Garage, Toyota Racing, Mobile One, everyone that does such an amazing job. So, yeah, we didn't have a great practice, but I think we'll be good enough to we'll work on it and hopefully have a charge right there at the end.
5: Yeah, I talked to your crew chief this morning, Scott Zabidelli. He was like, this racetrack is just not my favorite. Whether it was with Corey Heim, it's just been their Achilles heel. Is there anything you learned that you could help him try to get this racetrack to where you guys want to be?
6: Yeah, I'm trying. You know, we obviously tried really hard in practice. You know, we didn't start off on the right foot, but I feel like at the end we made it better. So, yeah, just really hard on heat cycles with these tires to really define a good change after about two or three runs. So, yeah, we threw not the kitchen sink at it. He thought some things that we needed to be better. So, yeah, I think we had a good Q effort. I think we could have been probably third or fifth if I'd run one and two a little better. But yeah, I think we got a good starting spot, starting up front. It makes it a whole lot easier.
5: Appreciate your time. Caden Honeycutt, again, going to start in the sixth position today. And much like Watkins Glen, hoping to double up with victories here this weekend.
2: Yeah, finally got that win at Watkins Glen a couple of months ago by winning the ARCA race and the truck race. Won the ARCA Menards Series event earlier this evening, and as Chris mentioned, he is locked in to the 10-driver chase for the championship. This driver spotlight is presented by Toyota Racing. 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
1: 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I've sharpened my pencil, and I'm ready to talk trade today.
2: Getting set for the T-Sport 200 here at Lucas Oil Indianapolis Raceway Park for the NASCAR Craftsman Truck Series. Let's go back down trackside and hear from some more of tonight's starters, including the driver in the fourth position. He's also fourth in points coming into tonight. Christian Eckes is with Steve Post.
3: Well, Kyle, let's keep that number going. He finished fourth at North Wilkesboro last week as well. So what'd you learn? What are the comparisons, contrast with North Wilkesboro and what we have here at Indianapolis Raceway Park?
20: Well, actually, a lot more than you'd think as far as just the short track package in general. We learned a lot last week, obviously starting 18th, and we practiced like 25th or 26th, something not very good. And Dave Ellens and the guys made some really good adjustments, and we've kind of trended that direction here for this week, and then we qualified good. So definitely feeling good about our Cloys. Rotomaster Chevrolet, our whole team, really. We've been running a lot better here recently and kind of peaking at the right time. So hopefully we can carry this momentum into the next three races, have a good run tonight, and then the next two allowed in Richmond, and from there getting into the playoffs.
3: Is there a place on the racetrack you like to run, or is it wherever the truck is fast? Because there seems like there's a lot of options out there for sure.
20: Yeah, definitely a lot of options. Definitely tried them all in practice too, so feel pretty comfortable with most of them. Kind of like the top the most with our truck, which is normally not the case for me here, but seem to have some good speed up there. So we'll kind of see how the track transitions, but should be a fun show.
3: Christian Eckes starts in position number four. Chris?
5: Starting 11th is a driver who typically makes his home in the NASCAR Wheel of Modified Tour from Wolcott, Connecticut. Welcome back, Michael Christopher Jr. At a short track, in your wheelhouse, you start 11th today. What was practice like for you? What did you learn about IRP that's going to help you here coming up for this race?
20: It was a lot of learning in the beginning of practice, but probably halfway through I started to figure it out. We got better on the long run, then we mocked up, which was really important. The handling of the truck changes during mock, and that's all new to me. So still learning a lot, but just thankful to be here, thankful to Mohawk Northeast and Mr. Al Hanke and all the guys from HFR for putting together really good trucks. I know it has potential to be better from this, so I'm going to take the first 150 and learn, and then we'll get a little physical at the end, maybe.
5: When we talk about short track racing in the truck series, it's a lot about tire management, saving your equipment. You get a lot of experience doing that in a modified, so how much does that help you when you come to a place like this?
20: Yeah, I like the longer races where you get to conserve. This is broken down in stages, which is nice, so you know when the yellow's coming out. So, I'll play it out the first stage and, see what the truck can handle, and we'll make it better throughout the day. I'll get better throughout the day, and, we'll be good at the end. Hopefully there at the end.
5: That's Michael Christopher Jr. representing Hallmar Friesen and this entire Mohawk Northeast group here on the grid starting 11th here today.
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